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7: I'm meteorologist Laura Lockwood, and here's your Around the Ozarks forecast to this hour. And an extreme heat warning remains in effect. A heat advisory begins at 7 a.m. Tuesday. Lows around 77. Tonight, under mainly clear skies, winds out of the south 5 to 10 miles per hour. Right now, it's 95 degrees.

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5: And I took this from Quentin Tarantino, and I think it was True Romance, where he said the line, there are two different types of people in this world. You're an Elvis man or a Roy Orbison man.
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5: I am
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5: 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Elvis Roy Orbison makes sense. I'm definitely
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8: I'm meteorologist Laura Lockwood, and here's your Around the Ozarks forecast to this hour. And an extreme heat warning remains in effect. A heat advisory begins at 7 a.m. Tuesday. Lows level off around 77 tonight under mainly clear skies. South winds 5 to 10 miles per hour. Currently 91.

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3: I'm meteorologist Laura Lockwood, and here's your Around the Ozarks forecast to this hour. And an extreme heat warning remains in effect. A heat advisory begins at 7 a.m. Tuesday. Lows level off around 77 tonight under mainly clear skies. South winds 5 to 10 miles per hour. Currently 88.
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12: I'm meteorologist Laura Lockwood, and here's your Around the Ozarks forecast to this hour. And an extreme heat warning remains in effect. A heat advisory begins at 7 a.m. Tuesday. Lows level off around 77 tonight under mainly clear skies. South winds 5 to 10 miles per hour. Currently 84.
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11: I'm meteorologist Laura Lockwood, and here's your Around the Ozarks forecast to this hour. And an extreme heat warning remains in effect. A heat advisory begins at 7 a.m. Tuesday. Lows level off around 77 tonight under mainly clear skies. South winds 5 to 10 miles per hour. Right now, it's 81 degrees.
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6: You know, I hate to be the bearer of bad news, but we're about a month away from when kids have to go back to school. 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
8: I'm meteorologist Laura Lockwood, and here's your Around the Ozone forecast this hour. And an extreme heat warning remains in effect. A heat advisory begins at 7 a.m. Tuesday. Mainly cleared overnight with lows around 77. Winds out of the south 5 to 10 miles per hour. Currently, it's 81 degrees.
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8: I'm meteorologist Laura Lockwood, and here's your Around the Ozarks forecast to this hour. And an extreme heat warning remains in effect. A heat advisory begins at 7 a.m. tomorrow. Mainly cleared overnight with a low of 78. South winds 5 to 10 miles per hour. Right now, it's 79 degrees.

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0: 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Every Wednesday, Mike the Intern and Jay Stevens rip apart Wednesday. The guys take a song and break it down to its core at 9 a.m. and 6 p.m.
4: Mike the Intern, Jay Stevens back in the studio, ripping apart Wednesday, celebrating Geezer Butler on his 75th birthday today.
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5: Dude.
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8: I'm meteorologist Laura Lockwood, and here's your Around the Ozarks forecast to this hour. And an extreme heat warning remains in effect. A heat advisory begins at 7 a.m. tomorrow. Mainly clear overnight with a low of 78. South winds 5 to 10 miles per hour. Right now, it's 79 degrees.
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4: You know, I hate to be the bearer of bad news, but we're about a month away from when kids have to go back to school. 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I also understand that if you got some dogs at home, you might not be able to bring them with you. 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
7: I'm meteorologist Laura Lockwood, and here's your Around the Ozarks forecast this hour. And an extreme heat warning remains in effect. A heat advisory begins at 7 a.m. tomorrow. Mainly clear skies overnight with a low of 78. Winds out of the south, 5 to 10 miles per hour. Right now, it's 77 degrees.
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10: I'm meteorologist Laura Lockwood, and here's your Around the Ozarks forecast to this hour. And an extreme heat warning remains in effect. A heat advisory begins at 7 a.m. tomorrow. Lows dip down to about 75 overnight under partly cloudy skies, south winds 5 to 10 miles per hour. Currently, it's 78 degrees.
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0: Live from Springfield, Missouri, home of that guy who played the coach in that nerd movie. A place we call the Queen City, but it feels more like a jack if you ask me. 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
1: Good morning, Mike the Intern. 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It's Monday. Today on the show, we'll remember Ozzy 1 year after his passing. GNR's at Thunder Ridge. Styx is in Kansas City. And so is Cheap Trick. 6:30 and 7:30 morning spin, celebrating the 55th anniversary of Who's Next from The Who. 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
1: So in the early 2000s, through the point where I eventually grew the f*** up when I had a kid. 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
1: We're going to mark that one
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1: 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We're not, well, you bleep that. You better.
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1: He's gonna forget. Well, he's going to sell me. He's going to sell me out. This kid's going to sell me.
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1: You know, it's an incredible honor to be named Forbes Best Bank in Missouri. 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
11: I'm meteorologist Laura Lockwood, and here's your Around the Ozarks forecast this hour. And an extreme heat warning remains in effect. A heat advisory begins at 7 a.m. tomorrow. Mainly clear today, with daytime highs approaching 100. Southwest winds 8 to 15 miles per hour. Right now, 77.
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104.7 The Cave is Springfield's pure classic rock. I'm Mike the Intern. Good morning. Thank you so much for waking up with me today. It's crazy to think that it's already been a year since we lost the frontman for this next band. And last week, a lot of musicians, their family members, bandmates all came out and had really good stories to share and, you know, remembering his passing a year ago, which really was hard for a lot of us. But you know what? He left his mark, and you can definitely tell that. It was Ozzy, and this is Black Sabbath on 104.7 The Cave.

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2: You know, I can't imagine it's ever a good idea to get on top of a moving train. It's probably even worse to do it when you're naked. Nevertheless, Daniel Balance is accused of, according to the Sedgwick County Sheriff's Office, of doing this in Colorado. For those of you who had the unfortunate experience of seeing this gentleman surfing naked on top of a locomotive yesterday, I want you to know that he was arrested on felony and misdemeanor charges. The person who went by the name Daniel Ray Balance of Arizona decided to visit our county yesterday via the Union Pacific Railroad after he broke a window on a locomotive and entered it, to which he blew the horn. To others, he showed a little too much. He expressed his love of vodka, beer, and playing the banjo. Unfortunately, we had to separate him from those loves and the train ride, and now is spending time at our county jail. This has been bad news over happy music, and, you know, for a long time, I used to think that I would want to, you know, maybe live the life on a train, but not if there are naked dudes there.
0: 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Here's Ned Reynolds.
2: Mike the Intern, Ned Reynolds. It's Monday, back to work. Finally made a decision, and I know it made this South Jersey boy a little happy. I know you're a 76ers fan, right?
3: Was as a kid, yeah, and at Warriors. Warriors and 76ers, but it's I'm ambivalent. I don't really identify with them. But I am a little bit surprised because the consensus was that LeBron James would go with the Miami Heat. Mm-hmm. But no, he chose the Philadelphia 76ers as his new team, and it certainly is not about the money. Philadelphia has agreed to pay him $8 million. Well, $8 million, a lot of money, don't get me wrong.
2: For him, it's...
3: But compared to what there are bench players in the NBA who make more than that. So it's not about the money. LeBron James, and it's a little bit of trivia, is the first billionaire in NBA history and probably one of the few billionaires in all of American sports. So the money's not a factor. He made the decision, he says, because he felt that was a team that could win a championship. He wants to go back to another champion. Did not feel like the Los Angeles Lakers would ever win another one, at least for the time being, nor the Golden State Warriors, and evidently Miami and maybe some of the others, Minnesota Timberwolves and people like that. Said he just didn't feel comfortable with him. He did in Philly, where he has a lot of his buddies. The interesting thing about it, Mike, is the ticket sales in Philadelphia have gone up almost 400%.
2: Oh, yeah. Easily.
3: Think about that now. Here's a little example. The pro teams in basketball, exhibition games are kind of a laugh. They don't schedule them ahead of time like they do in the NFL or anything like that. Philadelphia has two games right now scheduled in the preseason. One's October 10th, the other's October 16th, and they're both against the Boston Celtics. The one in Philadelphia, the ticket sales for that exhibition game on October 16th went from approximately $100 a ticket to $540 in less than an hour. My goodness sake. Anyway, LeBron thinks he can win with that team. We'll find out pretty shortly.
2: I mean, he's got to look at what happened with the Knicks, right? And the chance that the guard took on that team.
3: Rip Brunson?
2: Yeah, Brunson. Mm-hmm. And he didn't do the same thing. He didn't take $8 million, but he definitely took a pay cut to go to New York because he had the same thought. Took a little bit longer, but we'll see what happens. I mean, anything can happen on that court. And again, just like the NFL, NBA is a game of attrition. So it all could look great on paper, but at the end of the day, if half your team's injured, you're screwed anyway.
3: And you can look for LeBron James to sit out a number of games during the course of the season, yeah, because he always has some. Hey, guy's 41 years old. Come on. Even as great shape as he's in, you're going to get injured during that time because the NBA is a very tough, tough league.
2: I said, Brickyard 400 yesterday. What'd you think about that?
3: Well, this is interesting because the NASCAR folks like to view the Brickyard 400 as a crown jewel, one of the crown jewels in racing's alleged Grand Slam. Well, the attendance yesterday at the Brickyard, the Indianapolis Motor Speedway, which is where NASCAR makes its only visit of the year, was 70,000. That is 155,000 less and watches the Indy 500, which has about 225,000 people. So do you consider that to be a major success? Well, NASCAR does. They draw sometimes bigger crowds than that down in the southeastern part of the country. But be that as it may, they did have it. Corey Heim gets the win, and this is his second win on the NASCAR Tour. He had the victory at the Coronado Naval Base back a couple of weeks ago in the road race, and that's a bit of a surprise. Corey Heim is part of the Denny Hamlin, Michael Jordan racing team. And Michael Jordan said, hey, this kid's pretty good. Let's sign him. And they did. Corey Heim wins it, takes a checkered flag, only 24 years old. Christopher Bell, second place. That was the Brickyard 400.
2: Now, kind of a minor event before the real stuff starts here pretty soon for the PGA. I was asked to talk to my dad about it over the weekend, and he said, yeah, it's not huge, but $3 million is still nothing to shake at.
3: Well, interestingly enough, it is a minor event. The purse is only $8 million, and that's nothing on the PGA Tour. And it's one of those, it's the 3M Open. So 90% of the field, and I think it's probably a fair accuracy, 90% of the field are the guys who are on the tour who need to get the points to get into the FedEx playoffs and need to just to sharpen their games, with one exception. And that one exception in that tournament yesterday was Scottie Scheffler. All right, Scottie Scheffler is in the field, and their ticket sale, 3M may have paid him a little bit extra to come in to commit to it, but I don't know that. But Scheffler needed the work. Well, he got the work. Jackson Quaven is the winner, or Quaven, I think is how he pronounces his name. Former one-time All-America at Auburn University and a tremendously good golfer. Finishes 25 under par. 25 under par. Who almost catches him? Scottie Scheffler, who finishes in second place, 22 under par. Scheffler was incredible in his competition on Saturday and Sunday. He was, of course, this is not one of the tougher courses, but he was nothing short of sensational. But nonetheless, the 25-year-old kid out of Auburn University is the winner, and he gets a payday of about $1,500,000. That's pretty good for him.
2: No, nothing to shake at again, especially for people like you and I. Right there, we got plenty of sports left to talk about down the road. To see you then.
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No one like you. 6:32. It's 77 right now. I'm Mike the Intern. Time for a morning spin brought to you by Kilroy's in Branson. If you're escaping the heat, ride going to the lake this week. Go to Kilroy's, get yourself some awesome classic rock tees. This week we're celebrating the 55th anniversary of the fifth studio from The Who, titled Who's Next, released August 2nd, 1971. It was developed from the abandoned Lifehouse project, which basically started while The Who was touring Tommy. They had obtained pretty significant critical and commercial success by this point. But they were a lot different band than when they started out. I mean, the mod movement was pretty much done. It would sit until it would kind of, in my opinion, reemerge as punk later on, which it's not the same, but kind of the same, you know. And it was just, you know, everyone was kind of growing up. So Lifehouse was kind of the idea that, you know, spiritually, we as human beings are connected through vibration, and a lot of cultures throughout our human history have tuned into that, and Pete Townsend definitely subscribed to that, and that's kind of where the inspiration for the Lifehouse project came, and more specifically the song, because it was about the Baba who he followed and talked about that stuff, and couldn't pull it together, but was able to basically take the best of it to just make this record, which is arguably The Who's best, in my humble opinion. The song is called Bob O'Reilly on vinyl on 104.7 The Cave.

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0: 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I'm Mike the Intern. 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
15: 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I'm Mike the Intern. We're opening up a 6-pack of pure classic rock with a band that will be in Kansas City at the Morton Amphitheater in September. 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

0: 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Love and Spoonful, Mamas and the Papas, or maybe you dig Pat Clark. Our Percy Sledge. 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

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You got a chance to see those guys another time. They're at Hollywood Casino Amp in St. Louis August 24th and then in Kansas City, Morton Amphitheater on the 25th. I'm Mike the Intern. Good morning. Thanks for waking up with me. It's Aerosmith on 104.7 The Cave.

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1: We are just 2 days away from open practice kicking off at Missouri Western in St. Joseph, Missouri. But the biggest story in Chiefs Kingdom last week was the unveiling of the first concept rendering for the brand new $3 billion stadium in Kansas. 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This 70,000-seat dome features a massive translucent roof so you can see military flyovers like we've become accustomed to. 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Plus, they are designing the massive parking infrastructure so that we can keep the tailgating alive. I know. Arrowhead Stadium, where it is my holy ground. It's my church. And it's going to be sad when they leave. But at the same time, seeing those renderings felt a lot like Arrowhead. So at least I feel personally like we're moving in the right direction. Either way, Kingdom training camp is this week. Football's back, baby. 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

Pink Floyd on Springfield's Pure Classic Rock, 104.7 The Cave, Comfortably Numb. Good morning, Mike the Intern, 7:30. It is 75 and time for a morning spin, brought to you by Kilroy's in Branson. If you're down in Branson any point this summer, make sure and grab yourself some Classic Rock tees. They got a bunch of them at Kilroy's. Really cool store. This week, celebrating the 55th anniversary of Who's Next from The Who, and as I mentioned, it was started as a Lifehouse project. Eventually, Pete Townsend abandoned that and just took the best of that to create Who's Next, which was probably a good idea. This next song, there were at least, as far as we know, 9 separate versions recorded between April and June of 1971 before Pete finally was happy with the result. And he was extremely happy with his sound associate producer, because Pete Townsend produced everything that Who did. I mean, just make no mistake about that. He was the one who wrote it. He's the one who wanted it this way. But Who is the only guy that he could depend on to help him get over those humps that sometimes we face when we're recording our own projects, and that was the legendary Glyn Johns. He was very happy with what Glyn brought to the table, especially being able to make the acoustic guitars sound like they needed to in this song, which is called Bargain on vinyl on 104.7 The Cave.

0: 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I'm Mike the Intern. I got $20 to give you to Fast Break Sports and tickets to Motley Crue during Guitar Hero Worship this morning. We'll get to it next after Bon Jovi on 104.7 The Cave.
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All right now, good morning, Mike the Intern. 7:51 right now, it is 75 and time for Guitar Hero Worship. The way this works, I'm going to play part of a song on my guitar. First person to correctly guess the name of the song, 417-863-7104, is going to win $20 to Fast Break Sports on South Campbell, where they have the area's largest organized selection of trading cards. And in addition to that, this week, I've got tickets to give away to Motley Crue Wednesday night, August 19th, in Kansas City. Good luck.

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It is 757 and 75. We're under a heat advisory today. Keep that in mind. If you're outside, it's going to be another hot one, a high of 98. We are playing Guitar Hero Worship right now. I'll play the song one more time for you.

0: 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We're playing Guitar Hero Worship. What's the name of the song?
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0: That is correct. What's your name?
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0: Love it. Well, you got $20 to Fast Break Sports and tickets to see Motley Crue in September in Kansas City. Congratulations.
1: 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Thank you so much.
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Should be a pretty good show. I'm Mike the Intern. Good morning. It's Steph Leppard on 104.7 The K.

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1: Ned Reynolds, Mike, the intern, back in the studio Monday morning. The Cardinals, how they do on that hot Sunday afternoon?
2: It was, too, very hot, and the crowd reflected that at Busch Stadium. Under 23,000 yesterday for the Cardinals-Reds game. 23,000 or under, almost unthinkable. On a Sunday afternoon in St. Louis, when everybody comes in from all over the Midwest. But the heat was a big deterrent yesterday. The Cardinals had their chances in the game but could not convert. And the Cincinnati Reds win it in 10 innings, 5-3. Key hits by Cincinnati in the extra frame and defensive lapses, plus some really shaky bullpen pitching. So the Cardinals take a loss. They take on the Chicago Cubs tonight in St. Louis for four games. And this will probably be a make-or-break series in a way for the Cardinals. Cardinals are still in the hunt for a wild card. They are, a 12 or 13 games, I'm not sure which, out of first place. So that's really not going to happen. But by the same token, the wild card could, but the Cardinals need to get hot real quickly.
1: Definitely do. As far as my Royals go, though, they took two out of that four-game series with the Tigers. They're going to be chasing them, but it's not, I mean, right now they're out, but if they can continue to win games, it's possible they could sneak in.
2: Well, the other teams would have to lose.
1: Yes.
2: That's just it. So it's pretty shaky for the Royals right now, but nonetheless, they're playing for their contracts, number one, and for the future, number two. Michael Massey, a two-run homer in the eighth inning against the Detroit Tigers, and the Royals get a win by a score of 4-2 over the Detroit Ball Club. Springfield Cardinals had six RBIs from Zach Levinson. Now, who is Zach Levinson? Well, he was the Cardinals' fifth-round draft choice a couple of years ago from the University of Miami, Miami in Florida, and he's a pretty good player. Six RBIs, and the Springbirds win by a score of 9-3 over the Northwest Arkansas Naturals. And how about, I don't know whether you saw this, Mike, how about Jacob Mizorowski? This is astonishing. He's pitching against, now, admittedly, the Colorado Rockies are not very good at all. They're a low-level team playing in Milwaukee yesterday. Jacob Mizorowski strikes out the first seven batters that he faces in the game. Strike him out. He strikes out 12 of the first 13 batters he faces. And then he faced three more innings before they yanked him from the game because the Brewers had already put it way out of reach. Finishes with 12 strikeouts in five innings. Oh, my goodness sake. And this guy's still coming back from an injury. That's pretty fair. This guy's a good pitcher.
1: Very good pitcher. In addition to the hot baseball games, we now know who's getting into the Hall of Fame as well, right?
2: Three really deserving individuals. Carlos Beltran, who, of course, is a former Kansas City Royal. He was Royals and American League Rookie of the Year back in 1999. He is going and had a great career, wonderful career. And he goes in along with Andrew Jones from the Atlanta Braves, probably one of the best, if not the best, defensive center fielders in all of baseball. Jones was asked, did he pattern his style after Willie Mays or somebody like that? He said, no, I wasn't old enough to see Willie Mays play. He said, but I did see Ken Griffey Jr., and yes, he's the guy he patterned his style. Jones, a great player. And interestingly enough, when they gave their speeches, part of it, in Beltran's case, he's from Puerto Rico, so he spoke half of it in Spanish. And Jones is from Curacao, so he spoke a little bit of their native tongue as well, which was very, very good. Well, so did Jeff Kent, for that fact. Jeff Kent was sent in as by the Veterans Committee, one of the great second basemen in baseball ever, and the San Francisco Giant. He spoke in his native tongue, which happened to be English. Thank you. Anyway, those three go into the Hall of Fame at a very impressive ceremony.
1: At least you could understand that guy. Have a great day. Stay cool. I'll see you tomorrow.
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7: 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I'm Mike the Intern. It's time for the 3 Degrees of Mike the Intern. Way this works, I'm going to play 3 songs by 3 different bands that all have something in common. First person to tell me what that is, 417-863-7104 is going to win $20 to Las Casuelas in Marshfield and Ozark. 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

0: Zeppelin on Springfield's Pure Classic Rock, 104.7 The Cave. What do Zeppelin and CCR have in common? You've got 4 minutes to figure out what the 3 degrees of Mike the Intern is for your chance to win $20 to Oz Cosuelas and Marshfield and Ozark. Either way, I'm going to tell you the answer next time, 104.7 The Cave.
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0: 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We're playing the 3 Degrees of Mike the Intern. What do these songs or bands have in common?
13: Water.
0: That's what I'm looking for. 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
0: Hey, Dennis, what's going on today?
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0: Well, hopefully everything's okay. At least you got

104.7 The Cave is Springfield's pure classic rock. I'm Mike the Intern. Thank you so much for waking up with me on this Monday morning. I'm next to band that's finally back together, and we'll be in the United States next month. I'll tell you all about it next on 104.7 The Cave. It's

0: or not.
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1: 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We're opening up a six-pack of pure classic rock with a band that is back together. 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

0: you ever think you'd get a chance to see Roger Miller, Joan Baez, Ray Charles, Donovan, Petula Clark, The Byrds, The Lovin' Spoonful, Ike and Tina Turner, The Modern Folk Quartet, The Ronettes, Bo Diddley, and special guest star David the Man from Uncle McCallum on one show?
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1: Hey, gang, it's the last week in July, and the baseball trading deadline is getting close, like 1 week from now. But the Pro Football Drills begin this week, and it's been learned that Kyle Shanahan, the veteran head coach of the San Francisco 49ers, was injured in an auto accident nearly 2 weeks ago. Just now being made public. His injuries were non-life-threatening, but a concussion, broken nose, and rib fractures were the result. That accident happened 2 weeks ago in Palo Alto, California. Baseball Hall of Fame induction ceremonies at Cooperstown, New York. Held this weekend, former Kansas City Royal and American League Rookie of the Year in 1999, Carlos Beltran goes in. So does Andrew Jones of the Atlanta Braves. And the Veterans Committee choice, Jeff Kent, the longtime Giants second baseman. They were all enshrined among the greats of baseball in Cooperstown. Baseball, speaking of that, and the Cardinals lost in 10 innings to the Cincinnati Reds. Okay pitching from starter Kyle Leahy, but a bullpen and defensive failure in the 10th was costly. Reds 5, the Cardinals 3 in 10 innings. The Royals came from behind with 2 runs in the 8th on a Michael Massey 2-run homer. The Royals 5, Detroit Tigers 4. And the Springfield Cardinals riding the bat of 2023 fifth-round draft choice Zach Levinson from Miami whipped the Northwest Arkansas Naturals 9-3. Levinson produced 6 of the Springbirds' 9 runs. NASCAR race was the Brickyard 400, a return to the world-renowned Indianapolis Motor Speedway, where the crowd was 70,000, and that's about 155,000 less than the mob for the Indianapolis 500. It was 24-year-old Corey Heim who held off Christopher Bell for the young driver's Heim's second win of the year. Heim was the surprise winner of the road race held on the Coronado Naval Base in California a couple of weeks ago. And the golf winner at the 3M Open, 21-year-old one-time Auburn University All-America Jackson Koivun, at 25 under par. 3 shots back in second place, Scotty Scheffler. For the Cave That Sports, I'm Ned Reynolds. Let's all win in this final week of July.
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Bad Company on Springfield's Pure Classic Rock 104.7 The Cave. I'm Mike the Intern. My wife is recently going back through the Wonder Years and just been like slowly kind of watching it again. And what I noticed was that the intro song is not the original Joe Cocker. With a little help of my friends, I guess, because now it's on streaming, they had to get digital rights again and they couldn't do it. So it's like a cover version. Not the same. 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

0: Joe Cocker on Springfield's Pure Classic Rock 104.7 The Cave. I'm Mike the Intern. Up next, the band whose front man will be in St. Louis and Kansas City in September. We'll get to them in 4 minutes on 104.7 The Cave.
1: Every Wednesday, Mike the Intern and Jay Stevens rip apart Wednesday. The guys take a song and break it down to its core at 9 a.m. and 6 p.m.
2: Him and Chris Cornell tied pretty much for my favorite singer and the guys who I've emulated the most.
3: As far as your approach?
2: 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I'd go in Hawaii, I'd go when they came out, I'd go in the car because I had nowhere else to be loud, roll up the windows, put it on, and just try as hard as I could to hit the notes.
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0: You know, it's kind of crazy when you think about it. When you become a homeowner, you kind of have to become a little bit of an expert on everything. Hey, I'm like the intern of 104.7 The K. What am I talking about? Well, when you live in an apartment or a rented house, something goes wrong with the plumbing, you just call the landlord and they come deal with it, right? No problems. 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

0: 104.7 The Cave is your proud home for the Kansas City Chiefs. Again, thank you to everyone that came out to our Chiefs Happy Hour last week. 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And, of course, Mitch and Dana and Ned. 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
1: You know, I hate to be the bearer of bad news, but we're about a month away from when kids have to go back to school. 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I also understand that if you got some dogs at home, you might not be able to bring them with you. So what do you do when you go on vacation? Do you just rely on your neighbors to come over and let them out a couple times during the day, or maybe a family member or a friend or a coworker or something like that? 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
13: 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Sun in 100. 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Joe Weston is in next. I leave you with Man for Man's Earth Band on 104.7 The Cave.

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0: 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Hello. How are you? Well, things are going well for you so far on this Monday morning. I'm Uncle Joe Weston. Coming up on Between the Grooves, I've got The Outfield, and we'll hear from a band you might know of called The Rolling Stones.
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Rolling Stones, Satisfaction, 104.7 The Cave, Springfield's pure classic rock. I'm Uncle Joe West, and it is time to go between the grooves, where I share stories with you about some of the songs that we play right here in our little radio station. Today, we're doing The Outfield, For Your Love, released February 14th, 1986. It's off the Play Deep record. It was recorded in July of 1985 at Ayers Studios. John Spinks is credited with writing the songs, though vocalist Tony Lewis had a lot to do with the song's creation, and William Whitman was the producer when the demos were done for the song. It had kind of a softer tone to it, but Whitman, when he got in the studio with the band, he said, you need to go a little more rocky with this. So they were inspired by The Who, and Lewis' vocal arrangement was heavily inspired by Sting. That's pretty interesting. Song has no basis in reality. There's no Josie. There's no real story behind this. It's just all made up. Here it is. Between the grooves, The Outfield, Your Love on 104.7 The Cave.

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0: Some excellent advice there from the Doobie Brothers. Listen to the music. I'm on a 4.7 The Cave, and that is exactly what I'm looking for this week with my Facebook question. I want to know your favorite classic rock songs that give advice. 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My Facebook page, Joe Western of The Cave Facebook page. 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
10: I'm meteorologist Laura Lockwood, and here's your Around the Ozarks forecast to this hour. And an extreme heat warning remains in effect. A heat advisory begins at 7 a.m. tomorrow. Highs around 99 today, under sunny skies. Winds out of the southwest, 8 to 15 miles per hour. Currently 88.
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0: That song's still a little bit jarring for me to listen to these days. It's almost a folk track by the Scorpions, a hard rock band from Germany. Winds of Change on 104.7 The Cave, Springfield's pure classic rock. Let's see what exciting things happened on this day in music history. 1976, Tina Turner petitioned for divorce from her husband, Ike Turner, and we know the story about that. It was finally finalized 2 years later in 1978. Born on this day, Bobby Gentry, singer and songwriter, Susie Carr of Will to Power, Conway Savage of Nick Cave and the Bad Seeds, the late Carl Mueller, the bass player for the band Soul Asylum, and Rex Brown of the band Pantera. Coming up, a six-pack of pure classic rock. I also have music from Jackson Brown and Brian Adams next.
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couple of weeks back, I did a countdown of your 10 favorite Canadian classic rock artists. That guy was on the list, Bryan Adams, Summer of 69 and 104.7 The Cave. If you still want to check that thing out, see who was on it, you can find it on my Facebook page. That would be Joe Weston. Here's Jackson Brown. 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

How about some Emerson, Lake, and Palmer Carnival 9 on 104.7 The Cave, Springfield's pure classic rock, as you're probably aware. Maybe you're not. I don't know. But I've got the yearbook coming up in just a few minutes today. Looking at 1971, it's a full hour of music from that year. Carole King, Chicago, five-man electrical band, and a lot of other groovy stuff. It's all coming up in the yearbook brought to you by Biker Wear Wholesale. Before that, I've got a six-pack of pure classic rock. It opens next with ZZ Top.

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11: I'm meteorologist Laura Lockwood, and here is your Around the Ozarks forecast to this hour. And an extreme heat warning remains in effect. A heat advisory begins at 7 a.m. tomorrow. Highs around 99 today, under sunny skies. Winds out of the southwest, 8 to 15 miles per hour. Currently, 90.

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0: So you're back in the 1970s, you're flipping through somebody's record collection, and you're going to run into Carole King's Tapestry because it was just obligatory. It was everywhere. That's It's Too Late on 104.7 The Cave. It is 1971 in the yearbook today. I'm Uncle Joe Weston. Thanks for hanging out with me. Coming up, I've got music from Tommy James and the Shondells and the Grassroots next.
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We're doing the yearbook. It's brought to you by Biker Wear Wholesale, 504 West Kearney Street, right here in our own little town called Springfield. Coming up, I've got what all four Beatles were doing in 1971. This one from Tommy James and the Shondells. It's Dragging the Line on 104.7 The Cave.

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0: If you bought an album from the Beatles in 1971, well, that'd be pretty nifty because they broke up. But that's what a new record by them may have sounded like. Ringo Starr, Don't Come Easy. Paul McCartney with Uncle Albert, Admiral Halsey, John Lennon, Imagine, and George Harrison, What Is Life? On 104.7 The Cave. We're in 1971. We're back 55 years. And we'll wrap this thing up next and get into a six-pack of pure classic rock with Dave Edmunds.
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1: I'm meteorologist Laura Lockwood, and here's your Around the Ozarks forecast to this hour. And an extreme heat warning remains in effect. A heat advisory begins at 7 a.m. tomorrow. Bright sunshine this afternoon with a high of 99. Winds out of the southwest, 8 to 15 miles per hour. Currently 93. Right now!

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0: Yes, sir. That's Bob Seger talking about the fire down below on 104.7 The Cave. We're Springfield's pure classic rock. I'm Uncle Joe Weston. Hope you're enjoying your Monday afternoon. Coming up 1:45 at 1:45. We're going to keep this one a secret for you, okay? That's coming up in a little bit. And what else shall I play for you? Some Hall & Oates and Led Zeppelin next.
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I'm not going to tell you who it's by today. It's a well-known artist, so you want to hang around for that. 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Say It Isn't So, Hall & Oates on 104.7 The Cave.

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2: Every Wednesday, Mike the Intern and Jay Stevens rip apart Wednesday. 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
3: How long have we worked together? 11 years?
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3: 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Mike is accepting Motley Crue.
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0: If you can remember back the late 1970s, early 80s, rock and roll not in a good spot, and a lot of country artists were doing really well in the Billboard Hot 100. It's only fair that one of our rock artists made its way onto the country charts, a crossover hit, and that was the case with this track. It's Lay Down Sally by Eric Clapton and 104.7 The Cave, my 145 at 145. It's off the Slow Hand album. Do you know what the B-side to this thing is? It's Cocaine. Released in November of 1977, written by Clapton, Marcy Levy, and George Terry, produced by Glenn Johnson, brought to you by Stick It In Your Ear. You knew that. They're downtown on Walnut Street, their best record store in Southwest Missouri. 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
1: 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And if you skip the salad bar to try one of those others, I promise we won't tell the salad bartenders. When

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6: I'm meteorologist Laura Lockwood, and here is your Around the Ozarks forecast this hour. And an extreme heat warning remains in effect. A heat advisory begins at 7 a.m. tomorrow. Bright sunshine this afternoon with a high of 99. Southwest winds 8 to 15 miles per hour. Currently, it's 93 degrees.

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0: That's one of those songs that kind of gets you rocking back and forth. 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Somebody walking by your cubicle, seeing you swaying, just look at him and go, Born on the Bayou, man. Coming up, Rainbow, and I've got a track from Van Halen next.
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0: 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I want you to check this out because it's really cool. 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I'm done for the day. Jay Stevens is up next. I'll leave you with a six-pack of pure classic rock. Begins with Whitesnake.
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2: I'm meteorologist Laura Lockwood, and here's your Around the Ozarks forecast to this hour. And an extreme heat warning remains in effect. A heat advisory begins at 7 a.m. tomorrow. 99 this afternoon under sunny skies. Southwesterly winds 8 to 15 miles per hour. Right now, it's 95 degrees.
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0: Zeppelin, Living Lovin', 104.7 The Cave. What's going on? Jay Stevens checking in the party, the start of a new week. Hopefully a lot of you went to St. Louis's Naked Bike Ride Day on Saturday. I couldn't go. I had Machine Gun 70 show. But I'm sure a lot of you are freaky like that and went out there and got your bike ride on naked.
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0: We all make it to Branson at some point, and when you do, think rock. Rock t-shirts, that is. 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

0: Queensryche, Silent in the City, 104.7 The Cave, your home for the Kansas City Chiefs and me, Jay Stevens. 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

0: am shocked. I mean, I am shocked. 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I am appalled.
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John Mellencamp, Hurts So Good, 104.7 The Cave. The Cave welcomes Guns N' Roses to Thunder Ridge Nature's Arena September 12th. I've seen some footage of Guns N' Roses. Man, it's such a bummer that Axl doesn't sound...

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15: I'm meteorologist Laura Lockwood, and here's your Around the Ozarks forecast to this hour. And an extreme heat warning remains in effect. A heat advisory begins at 7 a.m. tomorrow. 99 this afternoon under sunny skies. Southwesterly winds 8 to 15 miles per hour. Currently 97.
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0: Grateful Dead, Tons of Grey, 104.7 The Cave. Jay Stevens here with you. It is time for This Day in Rock, brought to you by Kilroy's in Branson, your spot for very cool gifts for the family, Betty Ann's Pickles, and of course, rock and roll t-shirts.
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0: Company, Burning Sky, 104.7 The Cave. The registration is still open for Sammy Hagar's birthday bash in Cabo, which is going down every year when his birthday is. October 9th, 10th, and 13th. There is a limited amount of tickets. They're $79 a piece, $1 for each year of his age. But it's like a lottery. The lottery system closes on the 31st. 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

0: 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Stick around the top of the hour. We got traffic jams coming up. Best kind of traffic jams. A heat advisory traffic jams. Yes. We're going to take it even hotter with some good rock and roll. I'll play 8 straight bangers in a row, uninterrupted, to get you home. It all starts at 5 here in The Cave.
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21: I'm meteorologist Laura Lockwood, and here's your Around the Ozarks forecast to this hour. And an extreme heat warning remains in effect. A heat advisory begins at 7 a.m. tomorrow. Lows dip down to about 78 tonight under clear skies. Southwesterly winds 5 to 10 miles per hour. Currently 97.
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0: Alice in Chains, Man in a Box, 104.7 The Cave. Jay Stevens here with you. It is time for today's headline over 80s rock, brought to you by Kilroy's in Branson. If you head down to Branson area, definitely stop in Kilroy's. 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

0: The Who, Behind Blue Eyes, 104.7 The Cave, your home for the Kansas City Chiefs. And me, Jay Stevens. Stick around, I've got music from AC/DC on the way next in The Cave.
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22: I'm meteorologist Laura Lockwood, and here's your Around the Ozarks forecast to this hour. And an extreme heat warning remains in effect. A heat advisory begins at 7 a.m. tomorrow. Lows dip down to about 78 tonight under clear skies. Southwesterly winds 5 to 10 miles per hour. Currently 97.
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0: Alice Cooper, I'm 18, 104.7 The Cave. Chase Stevens, definitely older than 18. Today is my actual birthday. And, I wish I was 18. Can I just say that part? Def Leppard on the way next in The Cave.
1: Every Wednesday, Mike the Intern and Jay Stevens rip apart Wednesday. The guys take a song and break it down to its core at 9 a.m. and 6 p.m.
2: No room for a chick on
3: I'm
2: a
3: skateboard. I'm about ready to blow your mind here, buddy. You think Peter Cetera wrote this for Karate Kid Part 2, right? They were like, hey, write a song. He actually wrote this song for the end of Rocky 4.
2: Wow.
3: But UA passed over and said no. And then they ended up using it for Karate Kid Part 2. Isn't that crazy, that song?
2: Yep.
3: This song could have been at the end of Rocky 4.
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5: 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Learn more about us at ozfence.com.
2: Ozark Fence stands a test of time. 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